0: All it takes is one bad day.
1: Yeah, but you know how doctors are.
2: 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Doctors are.
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3: Doctors are.
2: Doctors are.

And I don't glorify a life that I didn't live. It's like I've been a grown man since a little kid. And where I'm from, there's a small chance of getting big. Every day, see me blipping on a different grid. Years later, still hungry, so I'm in the fridge.

0: records.
1: Yo, do you know how early you gotta wake up if you're gonna bag bitches at John Jay and then hit a matinee afterward?
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3: Yeah. Matt McConaughey, check my rain of fire.

It's been 2 whole weeks since you hit the door. But you told me you'd be calling around on the 24th. It's been 2 whole weeks since you hit the door.

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It makes you wonder what it means to know. And it's all the

0: Somebody told me that Mac Dre was in the house, nigga. And confirmed that.
1: Turn this motherfucker on, nigga, cause it's going down, nigga. Ain't nothing but that straight lace, no chase pivot going down, nigga. And I got my folks up in this bitch, nigga. Yeah, Cuddy, and I'm glad you're back, nigga, cause niggas been perpetrating, crossing the game, acting like they ain't got no script to stick to, you know what I'm saying? Just
2: Mac Dre, serving fat game that you couldn't imagine. Boy, I can talk a cat off a fish wagon, or sell an Eskimo ice at a high price and get him twice. Man, I'm that nice, and game's my merchandise. I grind rhymes like bass rocks in 89, lacing young players, getting them ready for shady times. No shady rhymes, you're guaranteed to love it, and since I got much of it, it's gonna cost a debit. So get your Skrilla, your Fetty, your Scratch, and your Mail, and holla at me, folks. I got game for sale.

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0: Sie haben zum Beispiel mit Samuel Herring von Future Island zusammengearbeitet oder auch mit Ghostface Killah oder hier zum Beispiel mit dem US-Rapper Mick Jenkins im Song Smoking Song.
1: 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Ain't no erasing mistakes. 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That's how I started talking this water. That's when we started making the money. Six figures and not one was a father. And wonder how a nigga fuck up your daughter. Same way I fuck up my lungs. 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Don't blow no Reggie my way. Matter of fact, stay out my way. 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Don't blow no Reggie my way.

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Papers I sprinkled the hash now. 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Shattered perceptions, I got the jewels. And that shit ain't never from concentrate. Got through security with contraband. I'm on my door like underlay. Step in the spot and they eyeing me. Corny is snatching a pyramid. Cotton mouth to get you soon enough. Wake up and realize the moon is us. We've been controlling the wave. Fuck Google Maps, cause it ain't no directions. My nigga, this road ain't been paved. This joint ain't been rolled. I mean, this phrase ain't been coined. Ain't no coins in my way, man, what more can I say? You know I came just to smoke. Don't blow no Reggie my way. Matter of fact, stay out my way. You know I came just to smoke. Don't blow no Reggie my way. Don't blow no Reggie my way. You know I can't just

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Study that, call it influence. You should be focused on self instead of the way that I use it. Be lucky if I slap you in the face with

0: 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Yeah, me like it black.
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0: Me like it dark, strong, black.

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Six O's, yeah? 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

0: 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Fuck me. Fuck me.
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name is Jackie White, and as foreman of the yard, it's a not to mess with Jackie on this quayside. I'm as hard as iron plate, we'll be tied them if they're late, when we have to push a boat out on the spring tide. Now they could die and hope for heaven, but they'd need to work their shift, and I'd expect you all to back me to the hilt. And if St. Peter at his gate were to ask them why they're late, why they tell him that they had to get a ship built.

The welders and the boiler making crew, when they see that bugger finished on the slipway, ah, the hardship soon forgot, and they'll cheer us like it's not, and the bands will wave the Union Jacks all day. It's a patriotic scene, all that's missing is the Queen. She says she couldn't make it of a Tuesday.

for the Union. Me dream is proletarian revolution. Comrades, brothers, fellow travelers, and others, our struggle is a means of dialectic evolution. That's coming out me Bible, and the ruling class are liable, and quoting Marx and Engels is entirely justifiable. If a workhouse revolutionary is ever to be viable, and we become the rightful owners of the shipyard. So it's a one-day stoppage.

in our hands, and we become the rightful owners of the shipyard. I'm not saying it won't be hard if the boss hands me me cards and they try to close us down like other shipyards. And if industrial action only helps the competition,

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Did you do one final thing for me? You're barely but a sapling, and you think that you're a tree. If you need a seed to prosper, you must first put down some roots.

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And that's me, final eyes in the nation.

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But before the afternoon was out, the celebration wrecked. A dignitary clutched his heart and collapsed upon the deck. Now doctors can revive him, as the telegraphs will tell. And the name upon the coffin

0: 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The captain and his boy are lost while rowing to the shore. The crew will threaten mutiny and say they'll work no more. They began to say the ship was cursed, they hadn't even seen the worst. They'd signed on able-bodied men, but they wouldn't sail to hell. When the name upon the manifest is Isambard Brunel.
1: For 14 years that ship will sail, misfortune taken hard. The owners barely find a crew to reach the breaker's yard. And as they take the plates apart, unseal the double hull, the breakers call the foreman over. They'd found a human skull. And then they find the younger man, perforce to understand that in the hour of their torment, he'd reached his father's hand.